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2: We understand that this vote is more in terms of the culture inside the university than the Jane Doe specific case. But the Jane Doe case, you know, there's been different points of view. The university at some point did a thorough investigation, a very long report. Then the scenario changed a bit. The testimony changed a bit. For you, is it clear what happened with Jane Doe?
3: That's a very good question. It is not clear to me, to be honest with you, because I haven't had the opportunity to read all of the documents. My understanding is that part of the problem was that the campus police at Cornell, they're being accused of not sending all of the information to the City of Ithaca police. And the larger problem is that the Jane Doe herself, was afraid of coming forward with this information that she had been abused because she was afraid of being shamed by other students, but also she was apparently afraid of that the university wouldn't do a good job of taking her testimony. And again, this is something we're hearing from many women, not only current students, but many alumni, many past graduates of Cornell have said there's this fear among women of stepping forward to go to the police to tell them they have been sexually assaulted because they're afraid that the police won't take them seriously or they will somehow, fail an investigation.
0: Pues no, dice que es una muy buena pregunta porque para él tampoco está muy claro. 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
2: There's a call for the president of Cornell to exit because of the way this case was handled. Do you agree that they should go ahead and call on his exit of the president of Cornell because the students were not properly sanctioned back then?
3: Well, thank you for the question. We decided, the faculty decided when we were writing the resolution, not to single out the president because the problem is bigger than one individual. We feel that if the president stepped down, and believe me, many of students and faculty have come to us and said, we want the president to step down. However, it's a bigger problem. It is not just the president. It's the campus police. It's the whole reporting system. We felt that if we called for the removal of the president, it would just be like a band-aid solution. If we don't change the system of reporting sexual assault, it doesn't matter who replaces the current president. The problem of violence against women on our campuses will still continue.
4: Professor Ortiz, thank you very much for your time and have you a great day.
3: Thank you. You too. Thank you for having me. I appreciate it.
0: Y pues al final Julio agradece la pregunta porque dice que la facultad decidió escribir una resolución en la cual no quieren señalar al presidente.